6 minutes. New music in our rotation right here. Tastes so good with Niall Horan. Hey, the information I'm sharing with you, part of it could also taste so good. What do I mean by that?

0: You, 101.9, Tame Impala with Dracula. I drive an Impala that I named Vlad. Vlad the Impala. Vlad the Impaler. The original real-life Dracula. I don't know anything about the blood-sucking thing. I don't know if he actually did that, but when the song came out, I was like, wow, it's my car. I'm Ethan Jones. We're only an hour removed from your afternoon drive home buddy Ray Crockett, but the DJ during your daytime drive before Ray is Chris Calhoun, and over the noon hour, he is winning you gift cards like crazy. We got two different ones for you this week. Tomorrow and Wednesday, you could win a $20 gift card to Chevy's Fresh Mex, and we got Wild Water West evening passes Thursday and Friday. Catch Chris Calhoun at noon every weekday when that's all he's doing for over an hour. We're back with Somber Homewrecker after our Kellerland Storm Center update next on Q101.9. More music, more
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12: Q1019, Sioux Falls weather.
13: Clear and mild tonight. Our overnight low 68. Then tomorrow, sunny and hotter. Looking at 95 degrees with a south breeze 5 to 15 miles an hour. Wednesday, mostly sunny. Again, the south breeze at 96. Thursday, mostly sunny, 97. Upper 90s Friday and Saturday as well. From the Storm Center, Kellerland TV, I'm meteorologist Jay Trobeck.

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His Ugly Tour hitting the Grand Casino Arena in St. Paul, Minnesota, September 26th.

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1: 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I went deaf on the...

0: 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I'm not much of a drinker. I've got an autoimmune liver disease, so I try to mind it. You know, I'll enjoy a drink here and there, but two puts me to sleep. I'm a cheap date. 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
4: Q1019, Sioux Falls weather.
5: It's going to be another mild night tonight with a clear sky and a light south breeze. 68 the low by morning. Then tomorrow, sunny and hotter, 95 degrees. A south breeze 5 to 15 miles an hour. On Wednesday, mostly sunny, 96. Thursday, mostly sunny, 97. And the upper 90s Friday and Saturday. From the Storm Center, I'm meteorologist Jay Trobeck.

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1: Q101.9. Here's the part where we close our eyes and remember this last weekend with Jason Derulo at the Lally Cooler. What did she say? J-J-J-J-J-R.

0: House of Pain, Jump Around. I had this song on my iPod Touch back in middle school. MGK and Wiz Khalifa with Girl Next Door. And then Wild Water West, Evening Passes, coming up in 6 minutes.
1: 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Sounds good.

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0: 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On the warm side, but this is the time of year I love most. Because all of my appendages work. My fingers don't hurt to move. It's definitely hot. The humidity isn't awesome, but that's kind of more of a morning thing right now. With hot days like this, it's best to cool off at Wildwater West. And what better way to enjoy a dip at the best watering hole around than by getting in for free? A 4-pack of evening passes that'll get you in after 4 p.m. Nothing out of pocket. If you text COOL to 605-336-1019, COOL. And if that doesn't work out for you, there's still half price entry every Wednesday evening all summer long. That's family fun night. I'll see you out there this week. I'm Ethan Jones, Olivia Dean returning to the music with Man I Need next on Q101.9.
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5: Clear and mild tonight, our overnight low 68. Then tomorrow, sunny and hotter, looking at 95 degrees with a south breeze 5 to 15 miles an hour. Wednesday, mostly sunny again, the south breeze at 96. Thursday, mostly sunny, 97. Upper 90s Friday and Saturday as well. From the Storm Center, KLOL-AN TV, I'm meteorologist Jay Trobeck.

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0: 101.9 with Olivia Rodrigo, Drop Dead. Every time I see the Canary schedule, I think they might drop dead. Have you seen it? Only thing I can think is when are you even practicing? This game's like every day. 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
4: 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No matter the forecast, there's always a happy hour at the happiest bar in town.
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5: Sunny and heating up again today. The high 95, a south breeze 5 to 15 miles an hour. On Wednesday, mostly sunny, 96. On Thursday, mostly sunny, 97. 98 on Friday, no rain, dry through the work week. For the weekend, partly cloudy, 97 Saturday, but just 93 Sunday. 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

load of music in our rotation tonight. Here's one of them. Niall Horan, Tastes So Good. I'm not saying that. I don't know what he tastes like. Probably like expensive cologne and hair products.

0: 101.9. I'm Ethan Jones. We are running up on the end of our night together. Tomorrow, look forward to another daytime drive with Chris Calhoun. And over the noon hour, he is winning you gift cards like crazy. We got two different ones for you this week. Started today, going tomorrow and Wednesday, you could win a $20 gift card to Chevy's Fresh Mex. And Wildwater West evening passes Thursday and Friday for you. Catch Chris Calhoun at noon every weekday when that's all he's doing for over an hour. And with another warm summer night ahead of us, let's get one final Kella Landstorm Center update together before Alex, Warren, and Ordinary get the tunes rolling again. 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
8: It's going to be hot the rest of the week. For today, sunny 95, a south breeze 5 to 15. Then on Wednesday, mostly sunny 96. Thursday, mostly sunny 97. Friday, mostly sunny 98. And 97 on Saturday. Then we'll cool it on Sunday to a partly cloudy 93 degrees. From the Storm Center at Keller Land TV, I'm meteorologist Jay Trobeck.

Thank you for your ears, as always. I'm out of here. It's you and the music through the night. Ryan Kelly, your morning gal, back in the hot seat with you at 6 a.m. with a fresh entertainment update at 7:45 and 8:45. I'll see you same time tomorrow. Here's Sabrina Carpenter. Good night.

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5: Sunny and heating up again today. The high 95, a south breeze 5 to 15 miles an hour. On Wednesday, mostly sunny, 96. On Thursday, mostly sunny, 97. 98 on Friday, no rain, dry through the work week. For the weekend, partly cloudy, 97 Saturday, but just 93 Sunday. 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
4: It's going to be hot the rest of the week. For today, sunny 95, a south breeze 5 to 15. Then on Wednesday, mostly sunny 96. Thursday, mostly sunny 97. Friday, mostly sunny 98. And 97 on Saturday. Then we'll cool it on Sunday to a partly cloudy 93 degrees. From the Storm Center at Keller Land TV, I'm meteorologist Jay Trobeck.

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6: It's going to be hot the rest of the week. For today, sunny 95, a south breeze 5 to 15. Then on Wednesday, mostly sunny 96. Thursday, mostly sunny 97. Friday, mostly sunny 98. And 97 on Saturday. Then we'll cool it on Sunday to a partly cloudy 93 degrees. From the Storm Center at Keloland TV, I'm meteorologist Jay Trobeck.

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3: Sunny and heating up again today. The high 95, a south breeze 5 to 15 miles an hour. On Wednesday, mostly sunny, 96. On Thursday, mostly sunny, 97. 98 on Friday, no rain, dry through the work week. For the weekend, partly cloudy, 97 Saturday, but just 93 Sunday. 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
5: It's going to be hot the rest of the week. For today, sunny 95, a south breeze 5 to 15. Then on Wednesday, mostly sunny 96. Thursday, mostly sunny 97. Friday, mostly sunny 98. And 97 on Saturday. Then we'll cool it on Sunday to a partly cloudy 93 degrees. From the Storm Center at Keller Land TV, I'm meteorologist Jay Trobeck.

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12: Hot weather continues in the forecast. High today, 93 in the Sioux Falls area. Mostly sunny and a south wind at 5 to 15. For tonight, low temperature 69, mainly clear. Tomorrow, we're back up to 93. Again, lots of sunshine and temperatures approaching the middle 90s on Thursday and Friday. From the Storm Center at Kettleland TV, I'm meteorologist Brian Karstens.

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1: Well, good morning. Happy Tuesday. This heat dome just wants to stick around, Brian.
0: Q1019, Sioux Falls weather.
2: More heat in the forecast today. Our high temperature 93, south winds at 5 to 15 under a mostly sunny sky. Low tonight 69, mainly clear. Tomorrow we're back to sunshine, 93 in the afternoon with a south wind 5 to 15. Mid-90s by your Thursday and Friday forecast. That's your weather update from the Storm Center at Keboland TV. I'm meteorologist Brian Karstens.
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4: From the Kello.com News Center, I'm Tom Rooney. Christine Erickson has unveiled her transition team as she prepares to become the next mayor of Sioux Falls. Erickson says she has decided on her chief of staff, but hasn't disclosed a name yet. Jamie Smith, who lost by just 4 votes, hasn't conceded the race. He has scheduled a news conference for late this morning to address the close margin. South Dakota's 2 U.S. senators are among those mourning the weekend death of South Carolina Senator Lindsey Graham. Senator Mike Brown says Graham made strong progress on a sanctions bill against Russia in the last year of his life. Senator John Thune gave an emotional tribute on the Senate floor, recalling a hunting trip near Lake Oahe with Graham a few years ago. And Governor Larry Roden has picked up another endorsement in the Republican gubernatorial runoff with Aberdeen businessman Toby Doden. The Fraternal Order of Police says Roden has brought proven results. The runoff election is set for July 28th. From the Kello.com News Center, I'm Tom Rooney.
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Q1019. 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Walmart is in the top five and Sam's Club, Costco, the top two places for rotisserie chicken. 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

0: Q1019, baby doll. That's Dominic Fike. How are you? Happy Tuesday. Man, it is going to be another scorcher. Make sure you're staying hydrated if you're outside this afternoon. Temps again back into the 90s.
1: Q1019, Sioux Falls weather.
2: Hot weather continues in the forecast. High today, 93 in the Sioux Falls area. Mostly sunny and a south wind at 5 to 15. For tonight, low temperature 69, mainly clear. Tomorrow, we're back up to 93. Again, lots of sunshine and temperatures approaching the middle 90s on Thursday and Friday. From the Storm Center at Kettleland TV, I'm meteorologist Brian Karstens.
3: From the Kello.com News Center, I'm Tom Rooney. A South Dakota correctional officer has surrendered to Ohio law enforcement and is expected to be extradited back to South Dakota to face charges. 36-year-old Gretchen Erskine is wanted on two counts of sexual acts with a prisoner believed to have been committed at the Springfield prison. Attorney General Marty Jackley says our kids will be protected as a result of a $15 million settlement with gaming platform Roblox. Millions of dollars will also go to the state's Internet Crimes Against Children Task Force. 6.5 years in prison and over $4.7 million in restitution. 57-year-old Buffy Redfish of Nebraska and a co-defendant were convicted of embezzling the money from the Oglala Sioux Tribe. And get ready for some extra noise in Sioux Falls. The 2026 Sioux Falls Air Show will be held at Joe Foss Field this weekend. The Air Force Thunderbirds will be tuning up later this week to be a part of the show. From the Kello.com News Center, I'm Tom Rooney.
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0: Q 1019, that's One Republic. I'm Ryan Kelly. Happy Tuesday. Happy hot Tuesday. 92 and sunshine for this afternoon. Kind of hard to find some shade the past couple of days. Our coupon this week is very refreshing. 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Olivia Rodrigo is coming up with Vampire and Morgan Wallen with Tate McRae.
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hate to give the satisfaction asking how you're doing now. How's the castle built of people you pretend to care about? Just what you wanted. 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

Q1019. Tomorrow morning at 6 a.m. Be here. I will give you the code word, your first shot at winning tickets to Ed Sheeran. He'll be in the Twin Cities August 15th. Shimmer. 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
1: Pretty sure this is what they mean when it's the dog days of summer. Brian Karsten says back into the 90s this afternoon.
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2: More heat in the forecast today. Our high temperature 93. South winds at 5 to 15 under a mostly sunny sky. Low tonight 69, mainly clear. Tomorrow we're back to sunshine. 93 in the afternoon with a south wind 5 to 15. Mid-90s by your Thursday and Friday forecast. That's your weather update from the Storm Center at Keboland TV. I'm meteorologist Brian Karstens.
3: 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Get ready for even more traffic disruptions in the Sioux Falls area. Workers are installing bridge girders at I-229 and Cliff, starting nightly road closures. That project is expected to be completed in November. Also, southbound ramps along I-229 are closed starting today for resurfacing. What started out as a tough budget year for the state of South Dakota ended with a $69 million surplus. Revenues came in $30 million ahead of budget. Expenses were $39 million below budget. And how do you handle all of the extra 9/11 calls when your city's population swells from 7,000 to nearly a million overnight? You hire temporary staff, and that's exactly what's happening in preparation for next month's Sturgis Motorcycle Rally. Sturgis Ambulance has received applicants so far from Texas, Louisiana, and Missouri. From the Kello.com News Center, I'm Tom Rooney.
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There are a lot of factors that go into what airline we fly. I mean, first of all, it's like convenient, right? Price. But if you want the best food, Delta. Just saying. They brew Starbucks coffee. 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

0: Q 101.9, Justin Bieber, Madonna, BTS, Shakira, all going to be part of the World Cup halftime show. They're saying it's going to be huge, like a Super Bowl show. It's happening Sunday. I'm Ryan. If you're going to be outside today, you're going to want to have that sunscreen.
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2: Hot weather continues in the forecast. High today, 93 in the Sioux Falls area. Mostly sunny and a south wind at 5 to 15. For tonight, low temperature 69, mainly clear. Tomorrow, we're back up to 93. Again, lots of sunshine and temperatures approaching the middle 90s on Thursday and Friday. From the Storm Center at Kettleland TV, I'm meteorologist Brian Karstens.
3: From the Kello.com News Center, I'm Tom Rooney. Christine Erickson has unveiled her transition team as she prepares to become the next mayor of Sioux Falls. Erickson says she has decided on her chief of staff, but hasn't disclosed a name yet. Jamie Smith, who lost by just 4 votes, hasn't conceded the race. He has scheduled a news conference for late this morning to address the close margin. South Dakota's two U.S. senators are among those mourning the weekend death of South Carolina Senator Lindsey Graham. Senator Mike Brown says Graham made strong progress on a sanctions bill against Russia in the last year of his life. Senator John Thune gave an emotional tribute on the Senate floor, recalling a hunting trip near Lake Oahe with Graham a few years ago. And Governor Larry Roden has picked up another endorsement in the Republican gubernatorial runoff with Aberdeen businessman Toby Doden. The Fraternal Order of Police says Roden has brought proven results. The runoff election is set for July 28th. From the Kello.com News Center, I'm Tom Rooney.
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1: Q 1019, four passes to Wild Water West. 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

0: Q 1019. Eminem with Rihanna. You love roller coasters? You may want to get to Texas. They just opened up the world's tallest, fastest, longest roller coaster at Six Flags. Of course they would. In Texas, where everything is huge. The Tormenta Rampaging Run. It's a 309-foot climb and 87 miles per hour, if you dare. All right, let's find out what's happening in Hollywood. Your entertainment update brought to you by Hander Plumbing and HVAC. Beloved actor Sam Neill passed yesterday at the age of 78. The Jurassic star's death was sudden and unexpected. He had been cancer-free. Taylor Swift and Travis Kelce's rumored fluffy white dog spotted with Travis Sunday hopping off Taylor's private jet in Florida. It's the same dog seen in a leaked photo from their wedding. Now, this is one guy we can take advice from. Jelly Roll talks about how he deals with a cheat day.
1: We had this show at this one spot that I love their catering, and they have a dairy-free skillet cookie. I'm like a drug addict. You can't eat that, because if I eat one, I'll eat two. I eat four. Now it's going to take me a whole nother week to get that back completely out of my mouth. So those are the days you got to give yourself grace. And the problem is, it starts compounding in the day.
2: Yeah.
1: It's okay to have a bad meal. It's okay to have a bad day. It's not a good. You can't have two of them in a row.
2: Yeah.
1: Start making that rule.
0: If you love the classic horror movies, you may be interested in knowing a new Nightmare on Elm Street reboot is in the works. 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Finally, today, 2 p.m., France versus Spain in the World Cup and the Major League Baseball All-Star Game. First pitch at 7 tonight on Fox. That's your entertainment update. I'm Ryan Kelly.
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2: More heat in the forecast today. Our high temperature 93, south winds at 5 to 15 under a mostly sunny sky. Low tonight 69, mainly clear. Tomorrow we're back to sunshine, 93 in the afternoon with a south wind 5 to 15. Mid-90s by your Thursday and Friday forecast. That's your weather update from the Storm Center at Kettleland TV. I'm meteorologist Brian Karstens.
3: From the Kello.com News Center, I'm Tom Rooney. A South Dakota correctional officer has surrendered to Ohio law enforcement and is expected to be extradited back to South Dakota to face charges. 36-year-old Gretchen Erskine is wanted on two counts of sexual acts with a prisoner believed to have been committed at the Springfield prison. Attorney General Marty Jackley says our kids will be protected as a result of a $15 million settlement with gaming platform Roblox. Millions of dollars will also go to the state's Internet Crimes Against Children Task Force. 6.5 years in prison and over $4.7 million in restitution. 57-year-old Buffy Redfish of Nebraska and a co-defendant were convicted of embezzling the money from the Oglala Sioux tribe. And get ready for some extra noise in Sioux Falls. The 2026 Sioux Falls Air Show will be held at Joe Foss Field this weekend. The Air Force Thunderbirds will be tuning up later this week to be a part of the show. From the Kello.com News Center, I'm Tom Rooney.
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shot to the top. I've been out of shape, taking out the box. I'm an astronaut. I blasted off the planet, rock that caused catastrophe, and it matters more because I had it. Now I had, I thought about wreaking havoc on an opposition. Kind of shocking, they want a static with precision. I'm automatic quarterback. I ain't talking second, pack it up on.

101.9 Justin Bieber and Daisies. Have you ever said that you were sick to get out of a party? Oh, you're not alone. 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Justin Timberlake, Rock Your Body.

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1019. 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

0: you. 1019 Pitbull, who set a record this past weekend in London at a show. It's the most amount of people wearing bald caps. It was like over 22,000. By the way, Pitbull is going to be in Shakopee September. You can get more on that show under the concerts page at Q1019FM.com. What are we looking up? Google says the most looked up words for 2026, gaslighting and love. All right, some honorable mentions. We're also looking up empathy, integrity, and narcissist. Your entertainment update. Let's check it out. It's brought to you by Hander Plumbing and HVAC. Beloved actor Sam Neill passed yesterday at the age of 78. The Jurassic star's death was sudden and unexpected. He had been cancer-free. Taylor Swift and Travis Kelce's rumored fluffy white dog spotted with Travis Sunday hopping off Taylor's private jet in Florida. It's the same dog seen in a leaked photo from their wedding. Now, here's one guy we can take advice from. Jelly Roll talks about the struggles of eating healthy.
1: We had this show at this one spot that I love their catering, and they have a dairy-free skillet cookie dough. I'm like a drug addict. You can't eat that because if I eat one, I'll eat two. I eat four. Now it's going to take me a whole nother week to get that back completely out of my mouth. So those are the days you got to give yourself grace. The problem is it starts compounding in the day.
2: Yeah.
1: It's okay to have a bad meal. It's okay to have a bad day. It's not a good. You can't have two of them in a row.
2: Yeah.
1: Start making that rule.
0: If you love the classic horror movies, you may be interested in knowing a new Nightmare on Elm Street reboot is in the works. 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Finally, today, 2 p.m., France versus Spain in the World Cup and the Major League Baseball All-Star Game. First pitch at 7 tonight on Fox. That's your entertainment update. I'm Ryan Kelly.
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9: Q1019, Sioux Falls weather.
10: Hot weather continues in the forecast. High today, 93 in the Sioux Falls area. Mostly sunny and a south wind at 5 to 15. For tonight, low temperature 69, mainly clear. Tomorrow, we're back up to 93. Again, lots of sunshine and temperatures approaching the middle 90s on Thursday and Friday. From the Storm Center at Kettleland TV, I'm meteorologist Brian Karstens.

0: Q1019. Do you want to go to Ed Sheeran? Perfect. Coming up tomorrow morning at 6 a.m. I'll give you the keyword. Very first opportunity to win tickets to the show, Ed Sheeran, August in the cities.
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Q1019, a new trend among men in Russia. And oh my gosh, it's crazy. It's expensive. A trend in Russia. Men are smashing their iPhones to make themselves look manlier. I'm not joking. Look it up. Risk It All, Bruno Mars on Q1019. Happy Tuesday. 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

Q109, my friend Corey posted something on her Instagram and it said, my fear is that I will be sleeping when Taylor Swift posts pictures of her wedding. I felt that. Taylor Swift, I knew it. I knew you.

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0: Q1019, that's Cliche from MGK. It is going to be hot this afternoon's top temp, 92. We're going to stay in the 90s today, tomorrow, Thursday. I didn't look further than that because you and I both know a lot can change between now and then. Grab that weather anytime inside our mobile app. If you like to eat healthy and you're always in a hurry in the morning, overnight oats to go thanks to Quaker Oats Shake and Go. Just add water or milk. Voila, 23 grams of protein, a lot of fiber, two flavors of the Quaker Oats Shake and Go, cinnamon vanilla and strawberry banana. 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
6: More heat in the forecast today. Our high temperature 93. South winds at 5 to 15 under a mostly sunny sky. Low tonight 69, mainly clear. Tomorrow we're back to sunshine. 93 in the afternoon with a south wind 5 to 15. Mid-90s by your Thursday and Friday forecast. That's your weather update from the Storm Center at Kibble Land TV. I'm meteorologist Brian Karstens.

Q101.9, Justin Bieber, along with Madonna, BTS, Shakira, headlining the World Cup halftime show. They're saying it's going to be massive, like the Super Bowl halftime show. It's happening Sunday. 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Here's Sabrina Carpenter on Q101.9.

0: 1019 Green Day, Boulevard of Broken Dreams. Good morning. I'm Chris Calhoun. I hope your Tuesday's off to a great start. And you know me, I'm always thinking about lunch. I know it's still a little ways away, but we've got another great Calhoun at Noon for you today. Not only will you hear the most nonstop music while you're out and about for your lunch break, we'll also be giving away gift cards to Chevy's Fresh Mex. 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And we'll be giving away that gift card again today during your lunch hour with Q1019. 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

0: 101.9, it's Alex Warren and Jelly Roll. That's Bloodline. I'm Chris Calhoun, and this is the perfect week to head out to Wild Water West, the best place to cool off on a hot summer day here in the Sioux Empire. They've got all the cool water slides and the Lazy River, South Dakota's largest wave pool, the swim-up bar, and so much more out at Wild Water West. We're getting you in, too, with a four-pack of evening passes. Good for any evening that works for you and your family. 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That's COOL to 605-336-1019. A four-pack of evening passes to Wild Water West with Q. 101.9, Jack Harlow is up next.
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7: Q101.9, Sioux Falls weather.
8: Hot weather continues in the forecast. High today, 93 in the Sioux Falls area. Mostly sunny and a south wind at 5 to 15. For tonight, low temperature 69, mainly clear. Tomorrow, we're back up to 93. Again, lots of sunshine and temperatures approaching the middle 90s on Thursday and Friday. From the Storm Center at Kettleland TV, I'm meteorologist Brian Karstens.

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Sheeran and the Big Loop Tour, U.S. Bank Stadium on August 15th. 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
1: 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I'm Chris Calhoun. 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And this week, Ray Crockett talked with Josh Larson. He's with the Sioux Valley Cycle Club. They have a great discussion about the upcoming races that are going on. 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
1: 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Just a few minutes away now from Calhoun at Noon with Chevy's Fresh Mex. 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I think they have the best margaritas in town at Chevy's. Christy Sinking of Castlewood, South Dakota was yesterday's winner. 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Maybe you will be today's winner. You don't want to miss out on that keyword. It's coming up between noon and one. 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
9: Another round of heat and sunshine as we go through the rest of your Tuesday with a high of 94. South winds will be around 10 to 15 miles per hour. A clear night tonight with a low on either side of 70 with a calm south wind at 5 to 15 miles per hour. And a little bit on the breezy side as we head into Wednesday. Another day of sunshine and heat with highs in the mid-90s and a brisk southwest wind. From the Storm Center at Kilauea TV, I'm meteorologist Adam Rutt.

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7: Lots of sunshine for the rest of your Tuesday with a high of 94. South winds will be generally tolerable around 10 miles per hour. Then a clear night tonight with lows in the upper 60s to low 70s. A south wind at 5 to 15 miles per hour. A little breezy at times on Wednesday, but still mostly sunny and hot with a high of 95. That's southwest wind at 10 to 15 miles per hour. From the Storm Center at KOWN-TV, I'm meteorologist Adam Rutt.

0: at noon. If you've been away from your radio and you missed my keyword, you know, you don't have to do that. 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

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It's Freaking Out on Q.

0: 1019 Chapel Roan. It's the Pink Pony Club. Sioux Falls Canaries, they are back at the Birdcage. A three-game set with Lincoln this Friday through Sunday. We're getting you in, too. Ray Crockett has tickets all this week after three, so be listening for your Canaries tickets. 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Yellow card with Good Charlotte. 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
7: Q1019. Sioux Falls weather.
8: Another round of heat and sunshine as we go through the rest of your Tuesday with a high of 94. South winds will be around 10 to 15 miles per hour. A clear night tonight with a low on either side of 70 with a calm south wind at 5 to 15 miles per hour. And a little bit on the breezy side as we head into Wednesday. Another day of sunshine and heat with highs in the mid-90s and a brisk southwest wind. From the Storm Center at Kilauea TV, I'm meteorologist Adam Rutt.

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0: Lisa. Good afternoon. I'm Chris Calhoun. Ray Crockett in after 3, and he'll be giving away Canaries tickets. That's right. They've got 3 big games coming up Friday, Saturday, and Sunday. Fireworks, of course, on Friday night. And then Saturday night, always a huge game for the Canaries every summer. It's Military Appreciation Night. That's going to be awesome. And then on Sunday, it's Family Fun Day Sunday, where you can get there a little bit early, play catch out in the outfield. And then after the game, you can run the bases, get player autographs, and just have a whole bunch of fun with the family, with the Canaries. 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And if you want to win, be listening. Ray Crockett after 3. He's got those tickets from Q1019.
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0: 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I'm Chris Calhoun, Ray Crockett in after three. He's got those Canaries tickets to give away and, of course, the most nonstop music when you are ready to hop in the car and cruise on home from work later this afternoon. It's Ray Crockett next on Q 101.9.
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1: Q1019, Sioux Falls weather.
5: Lots of sunshine for the rest of your Tuesday with a high of 94. South winds will be generally tolerable, around 10 miles per hour. And a clear night tonight with lows in the upper 60s to low 70s of south wind at 5 to 15 miles per hour. A little breezy at times on Wednesday, but still mostly sunny and hot with a high of 95. That's southwest wind at 10 to 15 miles per hour. From the Storm Center at KOWA-WAN-TV, I'm meteorologist Adam Rutt.

1019, Ray Crockett with you on this Tuesday afternoon. Thanks for tuning us in each and every day. We appreciate you, but make sure you tell two friends because we don't want them to miss out. 93 degrees in downtown Sioux Falls. We'll do like we did yesterday. When you hear my voice, it's time to get some water. Got me.

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0: 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I got a 4-pack of tickets for Friday night's game. Again, that's Fireworks Friday. And the first pitch is at 7:05. If you want that, caller number 9. They're yours. 605-336-1019. 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It's coming up on Q 1019.
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5: Q-1019, Sioux Falls weather.
6: Another round of heat and sunshine as we go through the rest of your Tuesday with a high of 94. South winds will be around 10 to 15 miles per hour. A clear night tonight with a low on either side of 70 with a calm south wind at 5 to 15 miles per hour. And a little bit on the breezy side as we head into Wednesday. Another day of sunshine and heat with highs in the mid-90s and a brisk southwest wind. From the Storm Center at Kilauea TV, I'm meteorologist Adam Rutt.

0: 101.9. Who's this?
1: Yeah, this is Curtis.
0: Are you sure?
1: I am positive,
0: well,
1: actually.
0: You said, Curtis.
1: Oh, Curtis? Yeah, I wasn't sure if I was actually going to get through. So I was like, when I did, I was a little surprised.
0: Curtis, congratulations. You got 4 tickets for Friday night's Canaries game and taking on the Lincoln Salt Dogs.
1: Man, that is awesome. I've been wanting some.
0: There you go. What are you going to take with you?
1: Oh, my girlfriend. Right, my girl.
0: Sounds good to me. What station has made you a winner?
1: You

to my house. Q1019, Ray Crockett with you on this Tuesday afternoon. Thanks for tuning us in again. It's 93 degrees in downtown Sioux Falls. You're hearing my voice. Time to get some hydration in you. Let's make sure we stay safe out there. Kid Leroy, Justin Bieber next. But right now it's Olivia Rodrigo on Q1019.

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1: 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Yeah, it's hot out, but I got a great way to cool it off. I'll tell you all about her after Britney Spears, but right now, brand new Taylor Swift.

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Q1019. So I found some jobs with the highest employee satisfaction. Coming from 10 to 1 in entertainment, sports professionals, engineers, finance professionals, legal professionals, teachers and instructors, life science professionals, education professionals, science technicians, mathematicians, and healthcare practitioners. 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I'm an on-air personality.

0: Q1019. You're checking out Chris and the Calhoun at noon today. Yeah, every noon hour during the week, he's giving out code words to pass out gift cards. This week, he's working with Chevy's. And today, I'm going to congratulate Amy Weber of Sioux Falls. She won today's $20 gift card to Chevy's. Tomorrow, he'll give you another chance to grab a gift card to Chevy's. He does it in the noon hour on that code word. You text it in while you hear him. 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
5: Q1019, Sioux Falls weather.
6: The heat wave continues. Today, mostly sunny, 93 the high. A south breeze, 5 to 15 miles an hour. Thursday, a couple degrees warmer, 95 with sunshine. And again, a southerly breeze. On Friday, mostly sunny, 97. Saturday, sunny, 97. Sunday, partly cloudy, 96 degrees. From the storm, Sarah Keller, Land TV. I'm meteorologist Jay Trobeck.

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Q1019. Another big set right in front of you to get yourself on your way home, including Halsey, Fitz, and the Tantrums. But right now, definitely today, Meghan Trainor, she's shimmering. I'm sweating.

1019, it's your ride home buddy, Ray Crockett with you. You concentrate on the streets. I'll bring you more music, more variety. Justin Bieber and Chance the Rapper coming up. But right now it's Tame Impala and Jenny Dracula on Q1019.

1019, just chatting with your friend Ethan Jones. Yeah, he's coming in at 7 o'clock tonight. He's telling me about his show, and he's got a good one lined up, so make sure you stick around for that. But right now, it's Dominic Fike and Baby Doll on Q1019.

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6: Skies will stay clear tonight. Our low by morning, 68. Then tomorrow, mostly sunny, 93 the high. South breeze, 5 to 15. On Sunday, sunny, couple degrees warmer, 95. Again with that south breeze. Friday, mostly sunny, 97. Saturday, sunny, 97. Sunday, partly cloudy and a high of 96. No rain in the forecast this week. From the Storm Center, I'm Jay Trobeck.

0: 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Q1019, another big set in front of you to get yourself all the way home, including Somber, Pink, and Charlie Puth. But right now, the latest from MGK and Wiz Khalifa. It's Girl Next Door on Q1019.
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With you on this Tuesday evening. Thanks for tuning us in each and every day. We certainly appreciate you. Now, we're well into the summer grilling season, and here are some no-nos that you probably know about, but I want to make sure. Skipping the rest period for meat and constantly lifting the lid are the worst, but finally, stop touching someone else's grill. Just don't do it.

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0: 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We had a great discussion of the upcoming races they have. 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
9: The heat wave continues. Today, mostly sunny, 93 the high. A south breeze, 5 to 15 miles an hour. Thursday, a couple degrees warmer, 95 with sunshine. And again, a southerly breeze. On Friday, mostly sunny, 97. Saturday, sunny, 97. Sunday, partly cloudy, 96 degrees. From the storm, Sarah Kelloland TV, I'm meteorologist Jay Trobeck.

Q1019. Ray Crockett with you, but it's time for me to slide on out. Ethan Jones, he's sliding on in. He'll take you in the rest of the evening. So be nice to him. Here's Sienna Spyro, Die on This Hill on Q1019. God.